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It comes from Proverbs 22:6. Train a child in the way he should go when he is old. He will not.

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Tonight, we're looking at a low of 78 degrees. Tomorrow, our forecast looking a lot like it has this whole week. Intense, serious heat across Central Florida. 98 degrees is a high. That heat index is going to get more like 112. And tomorrow, really not seeing a lot of

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I'm Tyler. If you need a little extra encouragement tonight, we got you. Song after song, pointing our hearts back to our Creator.

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It was hot again today. Tomorrow, expect that same heat. Tonight, it's not looking bad. We got just a slight chance for rain, a low of 78 degrees.

0: 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A breakthrough. 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

0: 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Central Florida's gospel music station, our GCAS. Tonight, not bad, cloudy skies, a low of 78 degrees.
1: The one word I kept hearing over and over again is...
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Shout out to all of our healthcare workers doing their thing on their feet all day long. Somebody owes you a foot massage. That's all I know. I am a

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Intense heat today. That continues tomorrow with highs in the upper 90s. Heat index of 112. Tonight, not so bad. Low of 78.

Central Florida's gospel music station. I'm Tyler, and our G Good News, it comes from Psalm 34:8. Taste and see that the Lord is good. Blessed is the one who takes refuge in him.

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I'm Tyler. Tonight, our GCAST, low of 78 degrees, and the dog days of summer continue tomorrow. We're getting to a high of 98, heat index of 112, and we got a slight chance for rain.

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A lot of students and teachers started school this week, and I know the weekend couldn't get here quick enough. Hopefully they get a chance, you get a chance to recover a little bit before Monday morning.

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I'm Tyler, grateful to be in this community. If it's been a while since you've gone to church, not too late to make that decision for tomorrow morning. God might have encouragement for you that you desperately need. And all you gotta do

0: 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Low tonight, 78. Nice weather. We get back into the upper 90s again tomorrow.
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We're praying for you.

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0: 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Low tonight, 78 degrees. Not really seeing much rain in our forecast tonight or even tomorrow.
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1: 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Ladies and

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It's been a nice night. Our GCast 78 degrees. Tomorrow, just know we're getting back into the upper 90s, dangerously hot with that heat index of 112. Only a slight chance for afternoon rain.

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0: Hey!
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0: 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Oh, yeah. Praise.
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Song says it's good to be alive, but it's best to live. Look at your neighbor and say, neighbor, it's good to be alive, but it's best to live. And guess what? Guess what?

0: 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That's what he came for.
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2: Well, next Tuesday being Election Day, primary races for governor, attorney general, U.S. and Florida House of Representatives, as well as numerous local races, are all on the ballot. More than 1 million Floridians have already cast their vote, and we have heard that the process has been painless. If you're wanting to vote early and not have to deal with potential lines on Tuesday, most of our counties have early voting through Saturday. For Orange and Osceola counties, you have Sunday as an option as well. And something new and exciting is coming to Chick-fil-A. Chicken and waffles.
3: Yes!
2: Starting August 24th, chicken and waffle sandwiches will be available for breakfast until 10:30 in the morning, and then a larger entree for the rest of the day. It's maple-flavored waffles, a chicken filet, three strips of applewood smoked bacon, honey butter spread, and a side of syrup. You're welcome. Well, longtime friend will return to Legoland, Florida. Coastersaurus, the wooden roller coaster, is expected to open back up on Sunday. This is a fan favorite coaster. I've never been on it, but I've seen it. The ride has been in refurbishment mode since January. And you may have heard us talking about Starbucks' big announcement, I guess a week or two ago, their famous PSL. The pumpkin spice latte, as well as their other fall offerings, will be available starting August 25th. Ellis and I aren't huge pumpkin fans, and so we thought that was kind of early. Well, now Dunkin' has announced their fall lineup, including all the pumpkin drinks. Pumpkin back at Dunkin', August 19th.
3: Wow.
2: So even earlier, I guess, in addition to all of their pumpkin and fall offerings, you might in stores see pumpkin-covered pretzels. You know, the flips, those chocolate-covered pretzels? Yeah. They now have pumpkin spice donut-covered pretzels that you might see in the stores.
3: I just don't know if I'm feeling the pumpkin spice when it's 98 degrees out.
2: Well, it's a blessing to get financial help to pay for college. I learned so much my daughter's senior year. There's help. There are resources. The deadline to submit the Florida financial aid application for those going to college is August 31st. This is how you find out if you're considered for Bright Future Scholarship. If you have students in high school, something you want to look into early so that you can prepare. And if you've lived in Central Florida for years, you may remember what it was like to watch our Orlando Magic games on local TV. We didn't have to pay a service or try to track down a game. It was on TV. And I think a lot of families kept up with the season because we're watching. The Magic yesterday signed an over-the-air television partnership with WFTV Channel 9 and WRDQ 27. And so for the games that are not going to be nationally televised, we will be able to watch them now on TV for free.
3: All right. As we always say at my house, if it's free, it's for me. I'm so glad that we have our friends at Advent Health Centricare who let us know what's going around Central Florida and how to deal with it. Our guest this morning is Dr. Timothy Hendricks. He's the chief medical officer at Centricare. And good morning, Dr. Hendricks, and what's going around?
4: Hey, good morning. Well, it is the unofficial start of flu and cold season here in Central Florida. I mean, it's with the start of school, we're going to start seeing an increase in these coughs and colds and the influenza infections and even COVID going around because, you know, kids are back in school. They're together. These viruses are easily transmittable. So just keep that in mind. We're already seeing throughout the summer and even in the last few weeks an increase in, you know, the number of people coming in with influenza. It's still around. It's not as severe as the typical, you know, your winter months, but it still comes around with the fever and the cough and the runny nose. We're even seeing COVID out there coming into our Centricare clinics. and the upper respiratory viruses. So if your child or you, somebody in your family, because this is how these things spread, start at school, go to the kids, bring it home, that kind of thing, that if you're feeling those symptoms of fever, chills, body aches, get into one of our Centric Care Urgent Cares. We can test and determine what's causing it. You know, in a few weeks, we're going to start seeing strep throat. We're going to start seeing all this fun stuff as we get into the cold and flu season. But enjoy the peace now, but just be aware and ready. And we're there 7 days a week at our Centric Cares with evening hours, late hours. We can take care of you whenever you have those needs.
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4: 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Be well.
2: If you're looking for ways to save money and improve your home or your yard, Alachua County is hosting a free workshop on Saturday, August 29th, 11 a.m. to 12:30. It's going to be at the Hawthorne Branch Library. The workshop is going to cover energy efficiency, water conservation, landscaping, tree care, and new septic system requirements. Residents are also going to learn about local programs and resources that can help save money while protecting the environment. Space is limited, so registration is required. And they're called the snack that smiles back because kids love them. Goldfish crackers might even be in your kid's lunch bag today. A big news for our GF friends. The beloved brand is finally launching Goldfish gluten-free cheese crackers. And I hope they do it well. Like for Cheez-Its, they taste the same. Oreos, they taste the same gluten-free, I think. And so I hope that this goes well. It's the most requested product in company history. There have been fans that have been asking for a long time, can you please make a gluten-free option? And so these are going to be in stores in November nationwide.
3: You just helped me relive a memory I haven't thought about in years and years and years. One day, we're sitting out on my front porch. I must have been about 8 or 9 years old. My brother and I had Goldfish, and we had a checkerboard, and we were bored. So we started playing Goldfish checkers. And then my mother came and yelled at us for wasting food.
2: Well, after Monday's 7.4 magnitude earthquake in Colombia, it's been heartbreaking to hear about the devastation. Thousands of homes have collapsed, leaving people with no place to go. Their president has declared a national disaster as teams are coming from all over to help with rescue and recovery. That is the number one goal right now, helping and finding people that need assistance. I know communication has been tough for some areas. If you have family or friends in Colombia, please know we are praying for them and for you. Well, some Orange County students are having to wait longer than expected for their bus to arrive. The county doesn't have enough drivers. They're about 50 short. And that could mean delays become the norm. And so parents are having to navigate that. The district is doing what they can. If you know anyone interested in applying, we have that link on the mornings page at zradio.com. And there's now a new family-friendly area to hang out in at Orlando International Airport. A ribbon cutting happened yesterday for the second of three areas designed for kids to play and parents to take a break. The Flybrary opened in May. That's in Terminal C, where kids can read books during those long layovers. This new family area is located near the food court between Terminal A and B. This is more of a play area where the kids can play games, get some energy out before the flight.
3: Nice. Wonder if I can go over there and play Sim City on the giant screens there in the play area.
2: Yeah, I think it's for the kids.
3: All right, fine.
2: It's our checkup chat with our friend Dr. Curry from Advent Health Primary Care Plus. And now that school is back, hopefully you and your family are doing well. I've talked to a lot of friends, and it's hard to make that transition, not only for us parents, but for the kids. It can be stressful. Dr. Curry, what can we do to be on the lookout for our children's emotional health through this?
5: That's a very important topic to discuss. Well, our parents, we know our children very well. We know their quirks. We know their normal personalities and behavior. Things to look for is change from their typical behavior. In children, they don't normally show behavioral or emotional health symptoms the way adults might show. their little brains are still developing. So common symptoms may look like someone who's normally happy and outgoing. Now they're more withdrawn and not wanting to play or do things that they typically like to do. And if you're seeing those signs, you know, obviously opening up a conversation and make it the kids feel safe, because children, where they don't feel safe in their environment or there's a lot of unpredictability, that will lead to lots of stress.
2: It's been hard, too, to just get back on a regular sleeping pattern.
5: Yes. So the American Academy of Pediatricians recommend a gradual transition. If you haven't started yet, start introducing that normal bedtime routine. Start shutting down our electronics in the bedroom. That way they can mentally prepare for this normal routine.
2: And just like with any new transition that we go through as adults, it's going to take time to get adjusted, making sure that we have those conversations and being a safe place for them after school is going to be just as important.
5: Having that unwind period after school and setting up a home where they can know this is quiet time, this is study time, this is free play time. Having that structure is very important for children in development. If they're struggling and you've tried various interventions at home and you see the decline in grades, decline in personality, or even physical symptoms like stomach ache and headaches. These are times to have a conversation with your primary care physician.
2: Well, it's our checkup chat with our friend Dr. Curry. Thank you so much. If you are wanting to have your own checkup chat, you can go to primarycareplusnow.com. We'll talk to you next week.
5: Thank you.
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Hallelujah. You've given me everything I need. Are you grateful today? And with chaos around, I'll still choose to say, yeah. Lord, I thank you.

Good morning. Hey, that's music from Jacalyn Carr. Way to get the Sunday morning started, right? Welcome to another morning of praise and inspiring gospel music. It is your G, 106.3 Orlando, 93.3 Sanford, and 97.7 Daytona Beach, and of course at 101.9 HD3 all over Central Florida. It's 7-Eleven. How you doing? I'm B-Box. Here's Fantasia featuring Ty Tribute. Let's get ready for church this morning, okay?

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1: 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We are G-Praise. It's 729. Good morning. How you doing? I'm B-Box. 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We would love to have your opinion on the music that's played on your G. Now let's go have a beautiful, beautiful Sunday starting with church this morning. As the

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2: 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Come worship with CC Winans. I'm going to love it. It's going to be a beautiful show. I know it. Let's go over and take our first look at our G traffic for the evening. Oh, the morning, brother. I got to get used to this one. Well, this morning, I-4 eastbound, your express lanes eastbound and westbound, as well as your express lanes westbound, you are all delay and incident-free. Actually, there are currently no active incidents to even talk about, so we won't even waste time with that. We'll go ahead and look at the weather. Today, mostly sunny late this morning, then it's going to become partly cloudy. We will have a slight chance of showers and thunderstorms. The highs are going to be in the upper 90s for today. Winds are going to be out of the west at about 5 miles per hour, a 20% chance of rain. The heat index is going to make it feel like 110. You know what that means. If you're out and about, please drink plenty of fluids, water preferably, or just stay in the shade and air conditioning as long as you can, okay? Daytona Beach, you're at 78. Deltona, you're at 80. Sanford, you're also at 80. And Orlando, you are at 79 degrees. 7:33. Let's get ready for church. My baby brother's preaching at St. Paul Missionary Baptist Church in Lakeland this morning. So, brother, go ahead on the spread. Word's God. God's words, the way you do it best. G Praise.

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Welcome to another day to praise and glorify God's name. How you doing? I'm B-Box. If you're just leaving out to go to church this morning, you cut it pretty close, okay? But let's go ahead and do it anyway. Hey, let's take a look at our G Good News for today. It comes from Proverbs 22:6, and it's perfect for today. It says, train a child in the way he should go, and when he is old, he will not turn from it.

That's music from Travis Green, and this is Kirk Franklin on the G. Good morning, Sunday morning. Blessings, blessings, blessings to all.

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Good morning, I'm B-Box. It's 8:12. You're supposed to be in church right now.

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1: 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I encourage you to be mindful of your words. 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

Good morning. It's 8:31. How you doing? I'm B-Box. Oh, it's a beautiful Sunday start. Oh, man, this start is feeling good. It feels so good. So good. I got to tell you, though, man, I don't know if it's just because I missed breakfast or what, but I walked out into the kitchen area here at the studios, and, man, it smelled like bacon out there. So I said to Dan, the man who's on the air at our mother station, the Z, because they feed the cats in the morning. So I walked out there. I said, man, what are you doing? You warming up some breakfast? You cooking me some bacon or something? He said, no, I just opened some cat food. Man, cat food smell like bacon this morning. Hey, let me look at the roadways before I get hungry. Let's see, what's going on in the roadways? There are currently no active incidents to even talk about, so we won't even waste time there. We're going to go right over to our G-Cast. Today we've got mostly sunny skies this morning, then it's going to become partly cloudy. We'll have a slight chance of showers and thunderstorms. The highs are going to be in the upper 90s for today. The chance of rain is at 20%. The heat index, however, is going to make it feel like 110. So if you're out and about doing things, make sure you stay hydrated. It's going to be hot again today. And tonight is mostly clear skies with the lows in the upper 70s. It's 80 right now at Daytona Beach, 82 at Deltona, 81 in Sanford, and 80 here in Orlando. All the glory is on your G. Praise. Good morning.

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Oh, man, don't laugh at me because I said cat food smells like bacon. What's wrong with you? It does. You know we got the station cats around here, right? And who's on our mother station usually in the morning? They feed them. So Dan the Man is on today on our mother station at Z88.3. That's the mother station. And he opened up the cat food. And for some reason, man, it smells just like bacon. That hickory bacon, too. Boy, I can imagine grits and eggs along with that right about now. Let me get off the food. I'm getting hungry. Hey, don't forget now, we've got some stuff coming your way. Beautiful stuff. You can get all the details on the Come Worship Tour with C.C. Winans that's coming up Tuesday, October 27th here in Orlando. You can get ticket information and all other information. A night of worship for all generations. So come on out and have yourself a good time. And with that said, I'm going to give you some good news, some more good news, some G good news. It comes from Proverbs 22:6. The scripture tells us, train a child in the way he should go, and when he is old, he will not turn from it. Here's C.C. Winans right now, as a matter of fact, more than this. And it's on Central Florida's only 24-hour gospel music station, Your G Praise. Come on, CeCe, show them what they're going to get.

0: Central Florida's only 24-hour gospel music station, your G-Praise. Good morning. It's Sunday morning praise here on the G. How you doing? I'm B-Box. It's 9:02. We're going to go over and take a look at our G traffic and see what's going on the roadways. Right now, there are currently no active incidents to report. Isn't that a good thing? Yes, it is. Well, let's take a look at our G-Cast, since there's nothing going on the roadways but you. Let's see. We've got mostly sunny skies today late this morning. Then it's going to become partly cloudy. We do have a slight chance of showers and thunderstorms. The highs are going to be in the upper 90s for today. We have winds blowing on us out of the west at about 5 miles per hour. We've got a 20% chance of showers. The heat index is going to read like it's 110 today. Ooh, that's going to be hot. There will be a heat advisory in effect for all of the eastern central part of Florida. All the counties between 10 a.m. and 8 p.m. The could get as high as 108, could get as high as 112. It could feel that way. So whatever you do, practice heat safety, okay? Right now, it is 83 in Daytona Beach, 83 in Deltona, 84 in Sanford, and 83 right here in Orlando.
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Yes, yes. Let me take a second to say good morning to my big brother, Rusty. Good morning, Rusty. Enjoyed hanging out with you yesterday. Appreciate it, man. Love you. Welcome to another morning of praise and inspiring gospel music on the G1063 Orlando 93.

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It's 9:19. Oh, man, what a beautiful, beautiful Sunday this is. Oh, God woke us up this morning, so give thanks for that, okay? Now make it a good day. No matter what you got going on in your mind or going on in your life, make it a good day, because that's the way God wants it. G-Praise.

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It's 9:30. Good morning. Sunday morning praise here on the G. How you doing? I'm V-Box. Going to go over here and take a look at our G traffic, but I just want to remind you about the 11th annual Florida Kids and Family Expo. It's on the way to the Orange County Convention Center, August 22nd through the 23rd. You can get all the details and ways to pick up a family four-pack of tickets to have fun there yourself. Go to gpraise.com and get all the details on that. And with that said, let's look at the roadways, see if we can't get you to church safely. Let's see. So far, I-4 eastbound, I-4 westbound, your express lanes, both eastbound and westbound, you are all delay and incident-free. There are currently no active incidents to even talk about, so we won't even waste time on it. We'll go right on over here and take a look at our G-Cast. We've got, we got mostly sunny skies late this morning. Then it's going to become partly cloudy. We will have a slight chance of showers and thunderstorms through the day. The highs are going to be in the upper 90s for today. The rain chance right now is at 20%. The heat index, however, is going to make it feel like 110 degrees. As a matter of fact, there will be a heat advisory in effect for all East Central Florida counties between 10 a.m. and 8 p.m. today. For the peak, it's going to reach up to as high as 112, possibly in some areas. So if you're out and about doing things, make sure you stay hydrated, okay? And tonight, well, it's going to be mostly clear skies. We will have lows in the upper 70s for tonight. Right now, 83 in Daytona Beach, 84 in Deltona, 84 in Sanford, and 83 here in Orlando with music from Shirley Caesar. And God will make a way. You got to believe that. Pray for it. Ask for it. He'll give it to you. G-Praise.

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1: 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It's your Sunday morning praise here on the G. Good morning. How you doing? I'm B-Box. Going to go over here and take a look at some good news, some G good news. It comes from Proverbs 22:6. The scripture tells us to train a child in the way he should go, and when he is old, he will not turn from it.

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It's 10:04, about an hour away from the second service. All right, so let's get ready. If you missed the first one, let's make sure we get the second one. How you doing? I'm B-Box. Gonna take a look at our G traffic. Well, we finally got a little action going on. I-4 eastbound, State Road 536 to past State Road 535. That's going to take you about 5 minutes to make that ride. Everything else is delay and incident free. And that's a quick look at our G traffic. G-Cast, today we've got mostly sunny skies late this morning. Then it's going to become partly cloudy. We will have a slight chance, of showers and thunderstorms. The highs are going to be in the upper 90s for today, where a rain chance is at 20%. The heat index, however, is going to make it feel like 110. So if you're out and about, you know what to do. Stay hydrated, drink plenty of water. There is a heat advisory in effect for all of the eastern central Florida area, all call it central Florida area counties, between 10 a.m. right now and 8 p.m. tonight. So if you're out and about, practice that heat safety. Don't play with heat. It's nothing to play with. Right now, 86 in Daytona Beach, 87 in Deltona, 87 in Sanford, and 86 here in Orlando.

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your Sunday morning praise here in G Praise. Good morning. How you doing? I'm B-Box. Just got the word. They say the message over at Macedonia Missionary Baptist Church this morning was what? Repent. You got to repent. And God keeps his promises, but you got to repent and pray. Pray. Believe what you're saying too. Here's Jennifer Hudson on G Praise. I run.

Good morning. It's your Sunday morning praise. Here at G Praise 106.3 Orlando, 93.3 Sanford. How you doing? I'm B-Box. It's 10:27. How's that first week of school? Looking pretty good? Well, if you need some ideas about getting the kids excited about going to school, we've got some information for you at gpraise.com.

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How you doing? I'm B-Box. It's 10:32. We're going to go over here and take a look at our G-Traffic and see what's going on in the roadways. Let's see. We've got a little congestion building up on State Road 536 to pass State Road 535 on the eastbound side of I-4. That is a 10-minute ride. Your express lanes eastbound and westbound, as well as your I-4 westbound, you are delayed and incident-free. And your GCAS for today, mostly sunny late this morning, then it's going to become partly cloudy. We will have a chance, a slight chance, of showers and thunderstorms. The highs are going to be in the upper 90s for today. The chance of rain is at 20%. The heat index, however, is going to make it feel like 110. So please be sure to make sure you're drinking plenty of water, stay in the shade and air conditioning as much as possible. We've got a heat advisory out between 10 a.m. and 8 p.m. tonight, so practice that heat safely, all right? Stay out of the heat as much as possible. Right now, 86 in Daytona Beach, 87 in Deltona, 87 in Sanford, and 86 right here in Orlando.

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0: Central Florida's gospel music station, G Praise. That's Smokey Norfolk and still have you on the G. How you doing? I'm B-Box, Sunday Morning Praise here at the G. Got some good news for you. Going to share it with you. Proverbs 22:6. The scripture teaches us, train a child in the way he should go, and when he is old, he will not turn from it.
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1: Now listen, I need just a few witnesses that can thank God sometime for what did not happen. Y'all feel me on it? 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

0: Central Florida's Gospel Music Station, your G-Praise. Good morning, it's 11:01. How you doing? I'm B-Box. A beautiful, beautiful Sunday morning here on the G. Gotta go over and take a look at our G-Traffic and see what's going on the roadways. Let's see, we've got a little congestion beginning to build up on the eastbound side of I-4. State Road 536 over to pass State Road 535. That's going to take you about 10 minutes to make that ride. And on the northbound side of I-75 at mile marker 344 Bellevue over to mile marker 346 Ocala, that's going to be a 5-minute ride for you. Your express lanes, both eastbound and westbound, as well as I-4 westbound, you are still delayed and incident-free. And that's a look at our G-Traffic. G-Cast, well, today we've got mostly sunny skies late this morning. Then it's going to become partly cloudy. We will have a chance of showers and thunderstorms later on today. The highs are going to be in the upper 90s. We'll have a westerly breeze of about maybe 5 miles per hour. The chance of rain is at 20%. The heat index value, however, is going to have it feeling like 110. So please do stay hydrated. And tonight, we've got mostly clear skies. The lows are going to be in the upper 70s for tonight. We've got the heat advisory in place until 8 o'clock tonight, so be prepared for it, okay? It's 89 in Daytona Beach right now, 88 in Deltona, 89 in Sanford, and 88 here in Orlando.
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Good morning, Sunday morning praise. Welcome to another morning of praise and inspiring gospel music. 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

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It's 11:30. How you doing? I'm B-Box. Good morning, Sunday morning praise here on the G. Gonna go over here and take a look at our G traffic, getting a little bit busy. On the eastbound side of I-4, State Road 536 over to pass State Road 535. Well, that's going to take you about 10 minutes to make that ride. And on the northbound side of I-75, mile marker 340 Bellevue over to mile marker 345 Bellevue is a 13-minute ride for you. Your express lanes, both eastbound and westbound, and your I-4 westbound, you are still delayed and incident-free. And that is a quick look at our G traffic. Hey, your G guys, well, mostly sunny skies late this morning. Then it's going to become partly cloudy. We'll have a slight chance of showers and thunderstorms. The highs are going to be in the upper 90s for today. We'll have a westerly breeze of maybe 5 miles per hour with a 20% chance of rain. The heat index, however, is going to make it feel like 110 degrees. So if you're out and about doing things, please do stay hydrated. Drink plenty of water. That heat advisory is in effect for all of eastern central Florida counties between 10 a.m. and 8 p.m. tonight. So practice that heat safety, all right? Don't play with the heat. And tonight, mostly clear skies with the lows in the upper 70s. It's 89 in Daytona right now, a matching 89 in Deltona, also 89 in Sanford, and 88 right here in Orlando with music from Jay Moss. 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
1: Yes, whatever prayers or whatever problems you have, take it to the Lord in prayer, and He'll take care of everything for you, all right? 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How you doing? I'm B-Box. Gotta go over here and take a look at some G-Good News for you, and I've got some. Comes from Proverbs 22:6. The scripture teaches us, train a child in the way he should go, and when he is old, he will not turn from it.
2: 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Hey!

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He's got you. 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
1: When we use our lives to bless others, it makes the world a better place. 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

0: Yes, Lord, we're going to give you all the glory and all the praise because you deserve it. G-Praise, Central Florida's only 24-hour gospel music station. How you doing this morning? I'm V-Box. Going to go over here and take a look at our G-Traffic, see if we can't get you down the road safely. You leaving church? Well, let's see if we can't get you home. Let's see here. Eastbound I-4, State Road 536, past over 2, past State Road 535. That is a 10-minute ride for you. And if you're on the northbound side of I-75, mile marker 333, Wildwood, over 2, mile marker 335, Wildwood, is going to be a 5-minute ride for you. All of the other roads, your express lanes, eastbound and westbound, I-4, and I-4 westbound, you're dealing with delay and incident free roads. It's clear for you, in other words. Right now, though, hey, we're going to go over here and take a look at our G-Traffic. Well, G-Cast, and see if we can't get you home safely, too, and get you prepared for the evening. Today, we've got mostly sunny skies through the morning. Then it's going to become partly cloudy right about now. We got a slight chance of showers and thunderstorms. The highs are going to be in the upper 90s for today. We've got a 20% chance of rain. The heat index is going to be feeling like 110 degrees today. And tonight we've got mostly clear skies. The lows are going to be in the upper 70s. It's 91 in Daytona right now, 91 in Deltona, 89 in Sanford, and 90 right here in Orlando. Don't forget about the heat advisory. That's in effect until 8 o'clock tonight. So please, do be careful. Don't play with the heat. G-Praise.
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Good afternoon. How are you? I'm B-Box. Want to say thank you so much for letting us be a part of your day. And we've got some family members and friends that need a little prayer, like Grace and her husband, Ivan. He was hospitalized over the weekend for some tests. And Lourdes continues to recover. And the president of the ministry's wife, her mother, was hospitalized for some breathing and some heart issues. And Kristen, our HR person, her mother has been in the treatment for cancer and now is not bringing the results the doctors had hoped for. So we're going to keep prayers for them. Thank you, Father, for never leaving or forsaking those who trust in you, precious Lord. Our only hope is you. It is for your glory that we live and breathe and have life. Hallelujah. Thank you for the strength, peace, and mercy you give us daily. Be with these friends, our brothers and sisters, that are now waiting for medical answers and test results. And with that said, I want to say to the First Lady, we got you covered. We got you covered in prayer. Miss Eunice, Mrs. Eunice, I like to call her First Lady. That's what she is. G. Praise.

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3: 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And to our family members that we just prayed for, don't worry, God has you, and with the prayers of our G family, extended G family, we got you covered. Don't worry. We're going to pray for you each and every day. Things are going to turn around for you for the good way, okay? Now, let's take a look at RG traffic. Eastbound I-4, State Road 536 over to State Road 535 is only a 10-minute ride. And on the southbound side of I-95, there is a crash that's being cleared away. Southbound I-95 past State Road 421, Port Orange, mile marker 254. That right shoulder there is blocked, but they are getting it cleared away for you, so just be patient. Take your time. No need to be in a hurry. And that's a quick look at our G traffic. G-Cast. Well, now, let's see pretty much what we've been dealing with all the while. Yeah, not much of a change. Mostly sunny skies this morning, earlier this morning. Then now it's going to start becoming partly cloudy. We will have a slight chance of showers and thunderstorms. The highs are going to be in the upper 90s for today. The rain chance is at 20%. The heat index is going to have it feeling like 110, so please do be careful. Drink plenty of fluid if you're out and about. Remember, there is a heat advisory in effect for all of eastern central Florida, at least, till at least 8 p.m. tonight. Right now, it is 91 degrees in Daytona Beach, 91 in Deltona, 89 in Sanford, and 90 here right here in Orlando.

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1: Yes, I prepared to turn this over to the very cheerful and happy LSP Feaster. We're going to take one more look at our G Good News for today. It comes from Proverbs 22:6. The scripture teaches us, it says, train a child in the way he should go, and when he is old, he will not turn from it. G Praise.

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1: God has come to restore souls. 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

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Are you toying? I'm D-Box. That's it. My time is done. I want to remind you to put a smile on your face, and I want you to keep it there. And remember, in order to show love to others, you must first learn to show love to yourself. Keep the prayers going for our family members that are going through things right now on the G. Okay, we would appreciate it. Love you all. Have a beautiful day. Blessings. Thanks for letting us be a part of your Super Sunday. That's what I'm going to call it. Super Sunday. Sunday morning praise right here on the G. Here's Latrice Pace. And yep, it is morning. G praise. Ellis is up next.

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I'm in love.

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3: 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All right, G-Cast for this evening, clear skies, low around 78 degrees. And then tomorrow we'll see some sunshine with some afternoon showers, thunder showers possible, and hot with a high right about 95 degrees. Here's Pastor Mike Jr. now on G-Praise.
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1: For someone facing incredible obstacles in your life, I want you to lean on God and trust his flawless record. He never fails. He can do the impossible.

0: I've seen him do it.
1: I've seen him do it.
0: He can turn the mess you're in to an awesome miracle. Yes, he can.
1: I know he can.
0: I've seen him do it.
1: I've seen him do it.
0: So whatever problem you've got,
1: problem you've got,
0: just let it.

God do phenomenal things. Oh, yes, I have. I've seen God give people supernatural strength when they didn't know how they were gonna make it. I've seen him use the most unlikely people to do incredible things. So I wrote this verse for those of you that are less than perfect.

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She went to the hospital and had a surgery, and they told her she would have to have radical chemotherapy to get completely healed.

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All right, GCast, clear skies tonight, low around 78 degrees. And then sunshine tomorrow, looking good, hot, high right about 95 degrees. And there is a slight chance for some rain. Otis Kemp as we continue on G Praise.

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Our good news of the day, Proverbs 22:6. Train a child in the way he should go, and when he is old, he will not turn from it.

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2: 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All right, G-Cast, clear skies tonight, low around 78, not bad. And then tomorrow, another hot one on the way with sunshine, a slight chance for an afternoon shower, and a high right about 95 degrees. There's Jonathan Nelson now on

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1: 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So glad we can spend this Sunday afternoon together. Hang on, Dorinda Clark Cole on the way, Kirk Franklin a little bit, and right now, Travis Green.

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1: Isn't it funny how out of nowhere, life can bring us all to a pause? But it's so comforting to know that God's love seeks out the defenseless and covers us all in the trenches.

G Praise, 106.3 Orlando, 93.3 in Sanford, Central Florida's gospel music station. All right, let's check and see how things are looking for this evening. We're expecting clear skies, low tonight, right about 78 degrees. And then Monday, we're looking at sunshine, maybe a shower passing through, but hot with a high of 95 degrees. Bashawn Mitchell now on G Praise.

G Praise, 106.3 Orlando, 93.3 in Sanford. All gospel, all the time. That's all we do. Thank you so much for hanging with us this afternoon. I'll just keep the gospel rolling for you. How's that? Here's Tamela Mann now.

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All right, G-Cast, mostly clear tonight. Low right about 78 degrees. And then for Monday, we're looking at sunshine, but we could see an afternoon shower. Just a small chance, and it's going to be hot. High right about 95 degrees. James Greer and Company now. 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

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Hope you're enjoying the weekend. Hope your kids are excited for week two of school. I know my grandkids are not. Here's Melvin Crispell III on the G.

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3: 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All right, clear skies tonight, low right about 78 degrees. And then for Monday, we got sunshine on the way. Maybe a shower or two rolling through and a high right about 95 degrees. Jovonta Patton as we continue on G-Praise.

0: 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Hi, I'm Ellis. Great gospel just ahead from Isabel Davis, Donald Lawrence, Brian Courtney Wilson, too. Israel a new breed right now?
1: We want to talk to people tonight who maybe feel things are hopeless. Dreams have been shattered. Things look dark. Tonight we want to declare to you it's not over. It's only the beginning. Sing a new breed.

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I know it's darkest. Just before the dawn. 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

0: G Praise, 106.3 Orlando, 93.3 in Sanford, Central Florida's gospel music station. All right, GCast, clear skies tonight, low right about 78 degrees. And then for Monday, we got sunshine on the way and a high right about 95 degrees. Let's get back to the gospel, shall we? Maverick City with Kirk Franklin on G Praise.
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3: 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IGCast, clear skies tonight, low right about 78 degrees. And then for Monday, we got sunshine on the way and a high making it up to 95 degrees. There is a slight chance of rain. We'll see if it happens.
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We are Central Florida's gospel music station. It's keeping it rolling for you this afternoon with this from Ja'Kalen Carr.

Jeep Praise, 106.3 Orlando, 93.3 in Sanford, Central Florida's gospel music station. All right, we are looking at clear skies tonight. Should see a low right about 78 degrees. And then for Monday, get set for sunshine, maybe a slight chance for showers, and it's going to be hot once again, high around 95. All right, when's fall getting here? I'm ready for it. There's Jason Nelson now. It's Residue on Jeep Praise.

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0: in the choir stand. 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

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G Praise.